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1: Hey, it's Christina. So rumor has it that Jafar Jackson, you know, Michael's nephew who played Michael in the movie, apparently wants a raise. 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
1: All right. So it looks like the Odyssey has set an all-time R-rated record. This time, after being in theaters in over a month, the Odyssey has become the highest-grossing R-rated film of all time. Still haven't seen that one.

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1: Hey, hey, it's Christina. Dancing with the Stars is slowly sharing the celebrities competing on season 35. Of course, you have to have a Bachelor star on there. Tyler Cameron will be on, as well as the rookie actress Jenna Dewan are the latest to be announced. We're going to get the whole cast, though, September 2nd on Good Morning America.

You found us. 105.3 The Breeze. So Jafar Jackson, you know, Michael Jackson's son, is now asking for a raise for the second Michael movie. Because, well, the first one grossed $1 billion. So I'd say that sounds about right.

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the home of Murphy, Sam, and Jody in the morning. 105.3 The Breeze. Relaxing favorite Sunday afternoon. So glad to be here. Glad you're there. Huey Lewis, you know, he's really quite deaf. Can't hear much of anything anymore. So what's he do? Well, he's not into music anymore, obviously, but he loves fly fishing. There he is with the news that this is it.

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1: Blondie, the tide is high. This is Jack Cradiville. Good afternoon. We love our phones. We're now spending a staggering 3 to 6 hours per day on our smartphone, not including work-related time. So this is our free time we're spending on our phones. I try not to. Boy, they are addictive, though. It's tough. More relaxing favorites coming up.
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1: 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She'd been doing things here and there, but apparently most fans suspect that Faith Hill retired quietly in 2024. Here she is with Breathe.

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0: 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Glenn Medeiros, nothing's going to change my love for you, this Jack Cradiville. So, guy, smart, a hairy chest signals higher intelligence in a man. Psychological research found this out. Hairy chest more frequent among men who are highly educated, like doctors. Does it matter what color the hair is? Just asking for a friend. We've got more relaxing favorites on the way.
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1: 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Sounds like a lot of fun. Well, you'll be listening for your next keyword coming up tomorrow. It's Michael Bolton.

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1: Miley Cyrus and Flowers, this Jack Credible. Yeah, she's still going out having a good time, but this time with mom and her sister. That could be fun, too. We've got more relaxing favorites with Whitney Houston next.
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1: Christopher Cross and Sailing, this Jack Cradiville. Bizarre reasons for Americans having ended things with a partner, according to Talker Research. Their feet look weird. They left a dollar tip after an expensive meal. They don't like the way they chewed gum. Took me on a date to play bingo. Apparently, that person did not win. You win that $500 grand prize, and you're back for more. 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
6: 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Just one taste of the premium grilled steak and new pepper jack sauce, and that kind of luxe might go to your head. 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